0: yourself, how in the hell you gonna love somebody else? 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

0: 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I got too many, all I got. They could last me the next 2 weeks. Alright. Let's send the address for you, please.
1: Fire for a wife, beat, I can't rock with that, I ain't wearing a vest. Man, have to send her therapy, she got a E-cup bra, a lot on her chest. I'm in Jamaica.